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Maestro. Yeah. Sun is down, freezing cold. That's how we already know. When it's here, my dog will probably do it for Louis Bell. That's just all he know, he don't know nothing else. I tried to show him. Yeah. I tried to show him. Yeah. Gone on you with the pick and roll. Younger flame, he in sickle mode.

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Used to always think

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crazy about my baby, Caledonia is the name. Caledonia, Caledonia.

the swinging 60s hour. I think you'll understand. 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

To live for today and to love for tomorrow is the wisdom of a fool. Because tomorrow is promised to no one. You see, love is that wonderful thing that the whole wide world needs plenty of. And if you think for one minute that you can live without it, then you're only fooling yourself. Listen, please. I'd like to tell you something that happened to me just the other day.

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1: 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It really meant a lot to me. 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

Coming up now, we have the pilot episode of the People's Podcasting Project. This is a collaborative project between service users and carers of service users in conjunction with Sussex Partnership NHS Foundation Trust, known as SPFT, through the work of WTGs, which are working together groups. If you would like to know more about working together groups, you can contact the People Participation Team on the following email: participation@sussexpartnership.nhs.uk. That's participation@sussexpartnership.nhs.uk. Hello, and welcome to the pilot episode of the People's Podcasting Project.

0: As this is our first episode, we shall be looking at the foundations that have brought us together and helped us be more than our individual selves. The main unifying factor, other than the mental health challenges we all face, are WTGs, which is an acronym for Working Together Groups. We shall be looking at what Working Together Groups do and exploring how they support Sussex Partnership NHS Foundation Trust, who we might refer to as SPFT. Many of the attendees are service users. Service users are individuals who use NHS mental health services for support. And we also have a number of individuals who are carers for those with mental health challenges. All of us work together in our regional WTGs across Sussex, and also collectively as a big WTG team to support the NHS. So here are some of my teammates who are joining me on the podcast project.
1: Hello, I'm Sarah. I came under the care of Sussex Partnership at Christmas time in 2018.
2: Hello, I'm Pam, and I've been a carer of an SPFT service user for 5 years. I'm also the chair of the Coastal Working Together Group.
3: 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I accessed CAMS and I'm now with Adult Services.
4: Hi, I'm Mike. I've been under the care of Sussex Partnership for almost 6 years now.
5: Hi, I'm Penny and I started using the services of the Sussex Partnership in 2018.
0: We asked the team the following question. How would you describe a working together group?
3: A working together group is a collection of people with a shared interest in improving mental health services. We use our experience of using services personally, being a carer of someone who uses services, or being part of the staff team to make the service better for everyone.
4: A WTG is a small friendly group who are willing to share their experiences and who have a common desire to give back something to the NHS and help guide the future understanding and treatment of mental illness.
5: It's a friendly, safe place where I feel valued and supported and also able to make a contribution to improving NHS services.
1: A place where individuals can come together to connect and collaborate on projects and keep a candle of hope and encouragement glowing and alight.
0: I would describe a working together group as a pathway to work constructively with the NHS as part of a team of like-minded individuals.
2: A working together group is a place where a group of individuals can discuss their views and concerns about services. They can work collectively to help SPFT improve services for all.
0: So what does being part of a WTG bring to an individual? We asked the team the following question.
5: How have you been able to contribute to the Working Together Group?
2: As a carer, I am aware that my view may differ from those of the service user, but I know my views are listened to. I feel comfortable to openly and freely discuss my experiences of services.
3: I give my personal experience of using services to make them better for everyone. The group also includes carers and staff members who give a unique and valuable perspective.
5: I feel as though I've been able to contribute to the work of our Working Together group by joining in with the discussions. I've been able to draw on my lived experience to express my opinions and make suggestions about the topics and projects being discussed. There is an underlying common understanding and empathy between those of us who attend the group. We work as a team, we collaborate together, building on each other's ideas, which then goes on to produce a much more valuable result.
1: We have a lot of fun working together on projects that will improve services for current service users across SPFT. I joined the group right at the start of lockdown number one in March last year, when we had to move online for our meetings all of a sudden. We have developed into such a warm, gentle and friendly community. I really feel a warm affection for everyone I've met there, and it feels like being in a team or like having a club I belonged to as a child. A real trust has grown up amongst us, and this helps us work through challenges together.
0: Working with the NHS has shown me how my perspective and ideas can help to shape services to be more accommodating for others like me. It feels good to be proactive, and I've been able to take these things and move forward in other areas of my life.
4: By attending fortnightly virtual meetings and becoming an active member and contributor to projects within the group, there is also the additional aim of helping one another, which has been particularly worthwhile during the COVID-19 lockdowns. Furthermore, I have attended training sessions that enable me to assist the Trust in its efforts to improve services. This includes training to become an expert by experience, using my lived experiences to encourage a more positive impact on the way the Trust operates its mental health services.
0: So this gives us a brief idea of some of the team's perspectives on working together groups. But how would the people who set up the project describe WTGs? This is Paul Thompson, the West Sussex Engagement Officer for the People Participation Team.
6: So we set up working together groups mainly as an open forum where anyone that experience of using our services can meet and share and generate ideas on how to improve services and to resolve issues and seek combined opportunities with staff and other service users to create beneficial improvements that were needed within the services. That was the main objective.
0: So are there any further benefits to being part of a WTG?
6: Well, we've heard from teams that have worked in collaboration with working together groups who have said that the perspective they've got from service users and carers at working together groups has been invaluable in helping them to shape their services and the way they are now looking at developing the services.
0: So the WTGs were set up to provide an opportunity for service users and carers to engage with the NHS and work alongside them, providing a patient's or carer's perspective.
5: I was really encouraged to hear Paul say that teams working with working together groups have found it helpful, and they are now looking in the future to develop their services from a more patient and carer's perspective. I think it's a really positive step in the right direction.
2: As a carer, I'm pleased to hear that the Working Together groups are helping the Trust focus on patient recovery. It's reassuring to hear that all the work done by the Working Together groups are considered so important.
4: For me, I feel that it is really important that staff work more closely with patients and carers, as it helps them to better understand the individual's needs. By doing so, it assists in guiding the direction mental health services take moving forward.
0: In this podcast, we also wanted to reflect on how else a working together group can benefit an individual. So we considered the following question.
4: Has helping NHS services helped you and contributed towards your recovery journey?
5: Alongside contributing to Working Together Group projects,
7: I've also gained a sense of purpose and self-worth from being involved in initiatives to improve NHS services. I feel as though my voice is heard and my opinion matters. It gives me a sense of well-being to know that my lived experience as a service user is valued. I'm passionate about being able to help other people and appreciate the chance the Working Together Group gives me to make a difference.
3: I also find that being part of the WTG allows me to get my voice heard on issues that matter to me and gives me a sense of purpose and satisfaction as I use my experiences to enact positive change. The act of sharing my opinions and the life stories behind these is empowering, and I feel like I'm really making a difference, which helps combat some of the hopelessness that comes alongside depression.
4: 7 years ago, I was diagnosed as suffering from post-traumatic stress disorder, and the associated depression and anxiety makes many aspects of normal living really quite difficult. The Sussex Partnership Trust Mental Health Services, the Working Together Group, and the training that I have received has made me better able to cope with my illness and to begin rebuilding my life. It has actually given me a new purpose and made me stronger.
2: I appreciate that helping SPFT improve services will benefit both service users and carers. Often it is forgotten that carers feel isolated and alone when a loved one has mental health challenges. I feel privileged that I work with a great group of people in the WTG.
1: Absolutely. I trained as an expert by experience consultant with Sussex Partnership a few months before I joined the Working Together Group. And as I have got more and more immersed in a whole range of interesting projects across the Trust over the past 15 months, it's been so lovely to have my home group of the Working Together Group to come back to. It feels fantastic being deeply engaged with what's happening across the Trust, and I feel truly seen and valued by the various clinicians and managers and senior board members I work with.
0: I've been helped by building new relationships with a team of people within the Working Together Group. This has given me skills to take forward into other areas of my life. I find I'm much more able to work with others who have a different opinion to me.
2: As a group, we have various opinions, but our collaborative aim is to help other service users. We respect and listen to each other and accept that other people's views may differ from our own. Over the last few months, I have seen the attendees flourish and grow in confidence.
3: I have met a group of kind and like-minded people in the WTGs and feel that the community has been supportive and welcoming, which has helped me feel confident enough to share my experiences.
1: The Working Together Group has given me a place where I can process and reflect on and value the projects I'm doing. Celebrate with fellow members when I see them growing and blossoming on their own paths, and deepen my capacity for empathetic listening, for seeing the big picture and communicating what I see as the salient points in any discussion we may be having.
0: I think it's important to reflect on the fact that we were all once strangers, and we've overcome that challenge to bring a huge benefit to ourselves and also the NHS Trust and service users and carers who engage with it.
2: It can be difficult to take the first step to join

0: support of a working together group can help on a collective and individual level. And there are differing ways that an individual can gain from interacting with a working together group. The WTGs provide a framework for individuals to empower themselves through contributing to SPFT's work. The main focus of the WTGs is to provide this pathway, but an added positive outcome of contributing is the shared experiences of accomplishing a task and the development of partnerships through teamwork. So team, is there a project that you particularly enjoyed contributing towards?
1: It is difficult to single out one particular project. Over the lockdown period, we have been asked to comment on various projects being implemented within SPFT, as well as those with third parties. Two which were solely the work of the Coastal Working Together Group are the 3W project and this podcast project. The 3Ws are three questions on a postcard for a service user in hospital to ask when they have their case reviewed. The postcard allows for replies and dates to be recorded so that an individual can track their own progress during their hospital stay.
2: One area I am particularly passionate about is the true possibility of life-transforming recovery from eating disorders, even after many years of entrenched illness. And I was honoured and delighted to be invited to co-produce some workshops on eating disorders recovery for the Sussex Recovery College with a clinician specialist in eating disorders who's an occupational therapist. It's really lovely as well, the way everyone in our Working Together group has been so interested and supportive of my vision for that work.
3: I am a part of the People's Podcast team, a group within the group that is establishing a podcast to help raise awareness of how Working Together groups help with those suffering mental illness and how service users and carers can influence the type of treatment that is most appropriate to any form of mental ill health.
4: Being in a Working Together group gave me the opportunity to train as an Expert by Experience, EBE. This role allows me to engage in service improvement and sharing my opinion and stories with professionals like nurses and service leads. I find this valuable as it shows the Trust really does care about service user experiences.
0: Another of the benefits we found through our involvement with our Working Together group was the development of other opportunities to work with the NHS Trust, particularly as an EBE, or Expert by Experience. EBE roles are separate from the work of WTGs, and not in any way exclusive to Working Together groups. But like the work done by Working Together groups, EBE roles are a way to interact with the NHS Trust to provide support and a patient's or carer's perspective. A number of us discovered Working Together groups and EBE roles through other interactions with SPFT.
3: I trained to be an Expert by Experience, or EBE, and I undertook further training as well, which has enabled me to have a more positive impact on the way the Trust operates its mental health services.
5: Being part of a Working Together group has also been a gateway for me to find other opportunities. For example, it led to my Expert by Experience training and opened up pathways to enable me to be involved with other projects. Through the Working Together group, I was introduced to other NHS personnel working on projects that I could share my lived experience with. One project I was particularly interested in was to develop a course for the Recovery College to help people suffering from eating disorders.
4: I discovered Expert by Experience work after becoming involved with the WTG. My favourite role so far has been a poetry story sharing role, where I wrote a

0: poem on the topic of hope, and I'm going to read it at the Sussex Nursing Conference.
1: The opportunities available to a proactive service user or carer to work with the NHS Trust allow an individual to be an asset, providing knowledge from an informed perspective and also valued effort in their endeavours, as well as contributing to the development of mental health services. The opportunity to work as a valued part of a team within a working together group can improve well-being and lead to the development of positive working relationships with other like-minded individuals.

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0: and JP. We'll catch you again soon for the next episode of the People's Podcasting Project. That concludes the pilot episode of the People's Podcasting Project. If you would like to know more about Working Together Groups or the work of EBEs, you can contact the People's Participation Team on the following email: participation@sussexpartnership.nhs.uk. That's participation@sussexpartnership.nhs.uk.

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Together, we are stronger.

great way to open the show. That was another Whiskey Down, a melancholic country blues track by Country Blue. And fitting perfectly into the classic whiskey blues sound, embodying the late night soulful reflection often found in country Americana music. Welcome to the British Country Music Show with Mark Dare. Another stellar week of new tunes. I've got an introduction to Mendo music this week with an Appalachian-styled wonder. Maya Lane embarks on a new stage in her already fabulous musical career. Nicole Allen keeps on rolling out her fabulously empowering music with her new single Put 'Em Up. And, well, you're not here to listen to me gabbling on. Let's play the music. Now, some records are written, some are lived through. The Good Lies debut album, Sleepless Nights, is the story so far. Long nights, highs and lows, not enough sleep, and somehow still chasing the feeling that started all this in the first place.

Summer Dream, The Good Lies. Now, S.J. Mortimer has been likened to Stevie Nicks and Janis Joplin, so of course it's hugely exciting to have new music out from her. In fact, a new EP coming very soon. This track I'm about to play, Late Bloomer, centres on embracing the journey of ageing and resisting societal pressures to rush through life stages, reminding us all that success and personal growth happen on their own unique timeline.

Always amazing. That was S.J. Mortimer, Late Bloomer. Now, the next artist, Mendo Music, is of Netherlands stock and someone that I really wanted to include. Now, I was toing and froing about whether I could include this track on a British country show, but fortunately, he operates out of the UK. So, crisis averted. It's a great sound for driving through the mountains, listening to songs while your mind wanders, and is born out of the love for the folk and country genre.

The Appalachian Man, loving that one from Mendo Music. My Lane is back, and her career over the last few years has been rightly momentous. C2C, Hyde Park, supporting Noah Kahan and Brandy Clark, the list goes on. She's inspired by Joni Mitchell and Fleetwood Mac and has a headline UK tour coming up later this year. Her new tune, Cherry Stains and Dumb Flings, is about being in the middle of a whirlwind, but wanting to return to a place of comfort and familiarity, but knowing you can't.

Cherry Stains and Dumplings, the start of a new musical chapter for Meyer Lane. And as well as Meyer on tour later in the year, our next artist is too. Whenever you mention Laura Aston, your mind immediately conjures up traditional country music, and nothing changes with her latest release.

somebody else, the brilliant Laura Aston. Nicole Allen has been busy, busy, busy in recent months, a fact I think I can safely say we're all very happy with. And there's clearly more. Put 'Em Up is an empowering original track, released as an anthem for anyone fighting unseen battles. The song serves as a defiant, high-energy reminder to stand your ground against inner demons and refuse to give up.

Put 'em up, knockout music from Nicole Allen. You're listening to the British Country Music Show. Now, Two Sides is the latest country pop single from UK singer-songwriter Louise Parker. And in her typically verbose and hard-hitting prose, the song explores how two people can have completely different memories of the exact same event. Reflecting Parker's favourite quote, "There's three sides to every story. Yours, mine, and the truth."

Two Sides, the latest music from Louise Parker. Ryan Evans has proven to be not only hugely popular, but also hugely sentimental. His new song 3am is a heartfelt love ballad, capturing the excitement of a new relationship, staying up until the early hours, and feeling that spark of something special.

Great stuff from Ryan Evans, 3AM. Kezia Gill takes a break from new music for one song only, to reinvent probably her most intimate single release to date, Local Man Star. If you don't know the story here, all you need to know is that it's a tribute to her late father, her all-time hero. This 2026 rework was timed to coincide with Sunday's Father's Day celebrations.

Local Man Star 2026, Beautiful from Kezia Gill. And Billy Lockett's new album, Things Are Looking Up, is inspired by a playful yet poignant sketch his dad had left behind, which features as a backdrop to the album cover. It distills personal milestones, raw emotion, and the spirit of change, and is highly recommended to search and listen to in full.

we know Billy Lockett, and do check out his new album, Things Are Looking Up. Devizes-based singer-songwriter Sam Bishop has launched his debut country single, When It Ends, marking a fresh direction in his music. The track is described as a reflective and unfiltered exploration of endings and emotional vulnerability.

When it ends, laid-back country textures and an arena-ready hook. Superb from Sam Bishop. Hannah Trim returns with See You Again, a stripped-back and intimate track that serves as a heartfelt tribute to recounting the pain of missing someone, while celebrating beautiful memories and dreams realised across American landscapes like California, Texas, and Tennessee.

See you again, Hannah Trim. And that's just about time out for this week. Thanks so much for tuning in, and I hope you've enjoyed and maybe have some new artists to check out and follow. One more from me today, and you might already be familiar with Sam Palladio through his portrayal of Gunner Scott on ABC's hit drama Nashville. Yet, what you might not know is he's also a solo artist in his own right, and a very good one too. This is his latest tune. It talks of musing on longing, heartbreak, unrequited love and loneliness, and it's called Glitter. Enjoy this one and take care.

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Hello, it is I. It is Wednesday, the 24th of June. It is a sniff after 6 o'clock. And this is me, Bob Eagle, with the Wednesday drive time on Bognor Radio Respect, here with good chat and the very best of the music to keep you company for the next hour.

And that's the Bee Gees, of course it is, with Secret Love, a number one from 1991, kicking us off on this our Wednesday Drive Time with me, Bob Eagle, here on Bognor Radio Respect. As ever, I've got a selection of the uplifting songs from the 60s all the way through to the Tittinis, a wide variety, a veritable potpourri of music spanning the decades, with the occasional trip back to the golden oldies. And all of that is designed to keep you entertained, informed, and educated. Whatever it is you're doing, driving, walking, travelling, working, resting, together we can enjoy all the

That's how he does it. That's Elton John, Sir Elton, from 1983. I guess that's what they call it. And this is Bognor Radio Respect. You can find us online on bognorradiorespect.org. You'll see a number of ways you can listen to us. Welcome to you all, wherever you're listening from. You are very welcome. So today is Swim a Lap Day. The idea is you're supposed to go to the local pool and do one lap. I'm not sure you do laps at pools, do you? I don't go to the pool. Swimming is not really my thing. But as I understand it, in a pool, you tend to have to keep to a lane. So you can go up and down a lane. I guess that would be the equivalent. I don't think you're allowed to sort of swim around in a circle. Maybe you are. I don't know. I don't go, so I wouldn't know. My wife would. She goes to aqua. She does all the aqua exercises and the like. But I don't. I go for walks. And you walk where you like. So Swim a Lap Day is a day to get your snorkel and your goggles and go to your local swimming pool and get a little bit of exercise. I think the idea is actually exercise is supposed to be taken rather more frequently than once a year. But I suppose anything is better than nothing. And swimming, walking, jogging, running, keeping you fit, keeping you positive, keeping you uplifted. Well, I can help with that, but I'm afraid not with the swimming. Swim a Lap Day is today.

And that's Simon and Garfunkel and A Bridge Over Troubled Water from 1970. And it's time to play Get It in Three. So this is where I give you three clues to a year since 1960, and you have to work out the year. It can be any year, and I'm not going to tell you which one. Here we go, three clues, which year is this? The News of the World newspaper closed after the phone hacking scandal. A referendum was held on changing the UK voting system. And HMV announced major store closures. I want to know which year was that, and I'll give you the answer after this.

And we're all off to the Chapel of Love with the Dixie Cups. That was a number one hit in the United States in 1964. But how did you do with Get It In 3? I gave you three clues to a year since 1960. You had to work out the year. Let me just remind you of the three clues. The News of the World newspaper closed after the phone hacking scandal. A referendum was held on changing the UK voting system, and HMV announced major store closures. I wanted to know which year was that. I can tell you it was 2011. 2011 it was. Doesn't seem that long ago, does it? But 2011 it was. Did you get that? If you didn't, never fear, for we shall have another year next time.

Roy Orbison, Only the Lonely, got to number one in October 1960. This is me, Bob Eagle, on Bognor Radio Respect, broadcasting for you with the Wednesday Drive Time Show. As you know, I do the midweek slots Tuesday to Thursday, 6 till 7 p.m., coinciding with your evening commute. And hopefully, I see you home safely. If you're travelling, do please make sure you take care. I want you home, safe and sound, and in one piece. It's fairy day today. I'll tell you about that later. Okay.

Katie Tunstall and If Only. How many times have I said that? If Only. So I delighted you by telling you that today's Fairy Day. Yes, it's a Fairy Day, especially, of course, the Tooth Fairy, which always makes me wonder, where on earth do they store all those teeth? This is me, Bob Eagle, on Bognor Radio Respect, perplexed about Fairy Day. But with my turn to do a turn, I'm going to sing at you. Maybe you'd like to join in. Let's make this a karaoke.

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7, that's me, that's my contribution to the proceedings, and I hope you are all joining in. 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Still to come, we've got more fabulous songs through the decades, we've got the impossible quiz, I know some of you love that, the Showtime song, the calming, or it might even be a stirring classic. Lots more besides, and all with my musings of various kinds.

Bob Hansen, equally Bop, if you like. Like a hum. Bop Hansen got to number one in 1997. I'm grateful to Wayne. He's talking about planning. Got some good advice here. He says, I always start the day with good intentions. Then I get out of bed. And that's where it usually goes wrong.

Phyllis Nelson, move closer. Yes, closer to the radio, closer to the computer, closer to the speakers, closer to the headphones. They're pretty close already, aren't they? And number one there in May 1985 for Phyllis Nelson and Move Closer. Let's talk leisure. Eric wants to talk leisure. He says, I'm thinking of taking up coin collection. Coin collection. He says, I believe the change will do me good.

That's the Dead Eden Kids, 1977, with a remake, a cover of a 1960s hit. Have I the right? This is Bognor Radio Respect, serving the Bognor community, but with listeners all over, indeed worldwide. And we welcome every single one of you with good chat, great music, and a very positive outlook. It's showtime on Drive Time. Ring up the curtain. We have got a song from a show.

That's a great song. Andrew Halliday, Katrina Murphy, and All I Ask of You from the Phantom of the Opera with Showtime on Drive Time. And it's time for the impossible quiz. So there's no way you're going to know the answer to this. The question is, how close can you get? A survey asked 100 people, name a race you might see at a school sports day. Name a race that you might see at a school sports day. I want to know the top answer, and I'll tell you what the 100 said after this.

Tommy Kitten reminding us that love doesn't have to feel, doesn't have to hurt to feel good. Quite right too, actually. Got to number four in 2003. So I set you an impossible quiz question. It was a survey asked 100 people, name a race you might see at a school sports day. And I wanted to know the top answer that the 100 gave. What did you think? The top answer, I think predictably, was the egg and spoon race. I don't know whether they still do that these days, do they? Probably at the primary schools, I guess. Egg and spoon race was the top answer, followed by a sack race, and then rather boringly, a sprint. Those, I think, are the classics. But the top answer, egg and spoon, extremely well done if you got the top answer. Very well done if you got any of the other answers. And as ever, well done for having a go.

It's In His Kiss, says Linda Lewis, and you might know that, I dare say. It's In His Kiss, most emphatically. Linda Lewis, as I said, with the song which became the Shoop Shoop song, sung by Cher in 1990. This is me, Bob Eagle, on Bognor Radio Respect, with the Wednesday Drive Time Show, here to see you home safely on your evening commute, or if you're already home, I hope you are relaxing. Don't have the bubble bath just yet. Pour yourself a cup of tea, coffee, or whatever you fancy, and continue to listen, and I'll keep it positive. It's time for our classic. Will it be stirring and uplifting? Will it be calming and relaxing? I think it's relaxing. It's part of Pavane, and from the Royal Liverpool Philharmonic Orchestra, here it comes.

Pavan by Fauré in F sharp minor, apparently, played by the Royal Liverpool Philharmonic Orchestra. The Samaritans have put a very helpful note up on Facebook. I thought I'd just remind you of it. A mini list of underrated brave things. So if you do any of these things, you are brave. 1. Asking for help instead of pretending you're fine. 2. Saying how you're feeling out loud. 3. Carrying on when your mind is telling you to give up. 4. Talking about things you've hidden for ages. And 5. Just taking it one day at a time. And the Samaritans say, and they should know, that is underrated. And if you've done any or all of those things, you are brave indeed.

And that's the golden voice of Engelbert Humperdinck, still performing. It had to be you. And sadly, that brings us to the end of our time together this evening. I do hope you've enjoyed the show. Thanks for joining us. It's been a pleasure to have your company. Do please stay tuned for Doug, coming up at 7 right after me with Icons of Music. And I'll be back at 6 on the dot tomorrow, Thursday, with another Drive Time show. Looking forward to it already. And if you're able to do so, I'd be delighted if you could join me. So until we meet again, this is me, Bob Eagle, saying, take very good care of yourselves. Be kind to one another. Stay safe. Stay positive. And all the very best.

0: Hello and welcome to another one of our wonderful icon shows. Tonight's artists have many, many hits in the 80s and 90s and are still performing today. In fact, recently they were here in Bognor Regis. Yes, indeed they were. The band are the Human League. Now, they were formed in autumn 1977 in Sheffield as a band called The Future, featuring Martin Ware on keyboards, Ian Craig Marsh on keyboards, and Addie Newton on vocals. Addie Newton soon left and was replaced by Philip Oakey, and this particular lineup cut their first single for a private record label called Fast Records in May 1980. That track got to number 46 in the UK chart, and it was Being Boiled.
1: Okay, ready. Let's do it.

there you go. We kicked off with Being Boiled from May 1980. That got to 46 in the UK, didn't chart in America. Following that, the boys brought in Adrian Wright on keyboards and percussion. Unfortunately, though, the two albums they issued and the next two singles failed to set the chart alight or anything else. So Martin Ware and Ian Craig Marsh decided to move on and form a new band. They were called Heaven 17. This left Phil Oakey and Adrian Wright to bring in new members. So they brought in Joe Catherall and Suzanne Scully, both of them on vocals, Ian Burdens on bass and keyboards, and Joe Callis on guitar, with Adrian Wright taking over percussion. This new band cut a new single called Boys and Girls in February 81, and that made number 48 in the chart. However, their next issue and the new album that was to come out set the chart ablaze. The first single from May 1981 to do so got to number 12 in the UK, didn't make the chart in America, but it did set the tone for what was to come. This is The Sound of the Crowd.

There you go. We had The Sound of the Crowd from May 81. That got to number 12 in the UK chart. Didn't chart in America. And then Love Action from August 81. That got to number 3 in the UK, but didn't chart in America. Now then, the album we were talking about is, of course, Dare, which went on to be one of the biggest selling albums of 1981 and produced another 2 hit singles, one of them getting to number 6 and one of them doing the full rounds, going to number 1 in the UK and in America, where it set things on fire. First of all, though, is Open Your Heart.

There you go. We had Open Your Heart from October 81. That got to number 6 in the UK. Didn't chart in America. But that was followed up by Don't You Want Me from December 1981. A UK and US number 1 hit. Their next hit single came out in November 1982. It got to number 2 in the UK. Number 30 in America. And it was Mirror Man.

There you go. From November 82, we had Mirror Man, UK number 2, US number 30 hits. And that was followed up by, from April 83, Keep Feeling Fascination, number 2 in the UK, number 8 in America. That was followed up by another hit in May 1984. The band got to number 11 in the UK, number 64 only in America, with the Lebanon.

There you go. We had the Lebanon from May 1984. That got to number 11 in the UK, 64 in the States. And then Life on Your Own from June 84, 14 in the UK, but didn't chart in America. Neither, for that matter, did the next single from November 84. But it did get to number 13 in the UK, and that was Louise.

memories of something really good, something truly real, that you never found again.

Well, there you have it. We had Louise from November 84. That got to number 13 in the UK, failed to chart in America. And that was followed by Human from August 86. Got to number 8 in the UK, but was a number 1 in America. And we're going to finish up with a couple more hits from that period. We're going to kick off with, from August 1990, Heart Like a Wheel, which got to 29 in the UK, 32 in the States. And we'll finish up with Tell Me When from January 85. That got to number 6 in the UK, 31 in America. And why not?

0: Well, there we are. We had Heart Like a Wheel from August 1990. And that got to 29 in the UK, 32 in the States. And then Tell Me When from January 95, number 6 in the UK, number 31 in America. The band, of course, are still touring and recently played at Butlins here in Bognor Regis. Goes to show they're still around if you look for them. I'll be back next week with another wonderful collection of songs by an icon of music. Until then,
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0: people from all around the world. Welcome to the show. Are you ready to dance the night away? Are you ready for a mix like no other? Give it up for DJ Mikey T.
1: 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This is Hub Night UK with the awesome DJ Mikey T.

we doing? How we doing? Walking a hump night. So we're competing with the England game tonight. So I don't expect too many in. I'm sure the ladies will be in. Emma, Holly, welcome in the lovely Paisley. Paisley, thank you so much as always being our hostess with the mostess. Big, big love to you, Paisley.

Guys, welcome in. So, hour late starting. I've been out of the circus. Bit of a mad dash home. So we got 2 hours of house coming your direction. I know it's football night, it's Wednesday night, it's still hump night. It was good. Cam was a bit iffy. And we sat on benches. My arse hurt. 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

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We do appreciate it. And we're going to be doing a couple of tracks we did on Friday that I still love. That Michael Jackson track's coming around, that's for sure.

So we got a few extra virtual DJ graphics in here tonight. Did a bit of reorganising. Because I play in sequence.

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Sir Paisley. I set everything up before I left to go to the circus. 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

0: We're going back to the old school. 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
1: Oh, yeah.
0: Good to see you. 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
1: Oh, yeah.
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Guys, if you're not already following this awesome streamer, make sure you rectify that right now.

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We're just about to hit half time. Well, for us. Now, of course, don't forget you can catch us Friday night as well from 9 p.m. UK time with a weekend warm up. Two, I just saw. Figures.

Thank you for all joining us for Hum Night UK. Hope you enjoying the tunes. Let's keep it going.

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I never got around to playing it last week. Thank you so much, Paisley.

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Just need to hold it.

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Make sure you go check out his YouTube channel. Just hit that follow button or subscribe. 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
0: Feeling sorrow.

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I think it was 96, that track. Gosh. 30 years. That can't be right.

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Quite apt, really. 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No other bugger's gonna do it.

Okay, we got one more track after this. Guys, thank you so much for joining us for Hump Night. I know the football's on. Still 4-2.

Oh, I pinned it in the chat on Kick. Full time, 4-2. How did that happen? Well done, England. Basically, it looks like the US is going to run out of more lager. Apparently, the Scots and the English have drunk them dry. They're not used to our drinking culture.

One more track. Guys, don't forget we are back here Friday night, 9 p.m. Oh, God. They start warming up about 12 hours before the game. 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They make the English look part-time.

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So we're going to be raiding short staff over in New York. Guys, thank you so much for joining us. And as always, big, huge thank you to the amazing Paisley for moderating here. Thank you so much for being our rock.

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You'll catch us here on Friday. Paisley, once again, thank you so, so much. We're going to be raiding short staff. Guys, from myself and the lovely Paisley, take care. Good night.

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